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0: All right, mañana, you already know what it is, man. It's relationships, it's comedy, it's chaos, yeah. It's culture, it's a vibe. You need to wake up 6 a.m. to 10. It is the Tino Cochino Show, baby. Mañana. 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

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Lo quieres ver el 22 de este mes, octubre, that's a few days away. 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
0: All right, mañana, you already know what it is, man. It's relationships, it's comedy, it's chaos, yeah. It's culture, it's a vibe. You need to wake up 6 a.m. to 10. It is the Tino Cochino Show, baby. Mañana. Yeah.

a 10 minutos de tu oportunidad de llevarte estos boletitos para ver a Don Omar. Home. 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

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The lineup is stacked, crazy. Tenemos a Manuel Turizo, Floyd Menor, Anuel, y muchos más. Now, if you want to watch it, you want to stay up to date with all the things that's happening in 3 days, go to 104.5 Latino_hits on IG. 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
0: All right, mañana, you already know what it is, man. It's relationships, it's comedy, it's chaos, it's culture, it's a vibe. 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
0: All right, mañana, you already know what it is, man. It's relationships, it's comedy, it's chaos, yeah. It's culture, it's a vibe. You need to wake up 6 a.m. to 10. It is the Tino Cochino Show, baby. Mañana. 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

1045 Latino Hits, San Antonio's número uno para hits con Zion y Chencho. Y tus boletos, can't forget about that, coming up in minutes at 11:30 to be exact, to see Don Omar. Okay, that show is in a few days. Stay here.

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0: All right, mañana, you already know what it is, man. 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It's culture, it's a vibe. You need to wake up 6 a.m. to 10. It is the Tino Cochino Show, baby. Mañana.
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0: Tomorrow morning, 8 a.m., you got to wake up for the biggest novela ever. We call it Battle of the Rosas. And we have special guest actor, Timu Michael Jackson.
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1: All right, so let's talk Justin Timberlake apologizing. This happened last week, but we just never got around to it. I just think it's funny, bro. 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
0: 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We call it Battle of the Rosas. And we have special guest actor, Timu Michael Jackson.
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0: 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We call it Battle of the Rosas. And we have special guest actor, Timu Michael Jackson.
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1: All right, so let's talk Justin Timberlake apologizing. This happened last week, but we just never got around to it. I just think it's funny, bro. Like, everyone, you see memes about it all the time on social media.

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0: 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We call it Battle of the Rosas. And we have special guest actor, Timu Michael Jackson.
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0: 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We call it Battle of the Rosas. And we have special guest actor, Timu Michael Jackson.
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0: 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We call it Battle of the Rosas. And we have special guest actor, Timu Michael Jackson.
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3: 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We're in the building, man. Tino Nicasio. Yes, Matt is on vacation. Mm-hmm. Our new co-host, I can officially tell you, will be here next Monday. Yep. So lock that in and get ready for a new Tino Cochino show. We're going to kick things off today talking about this story that I saw going viral. Do you feel that proposal location would determine whether or not you say yes? This woman had a dream idea of how her proposal should go down. It did not go down that way. And she told her man, no. We'll talk all about it coming up next inside Real Talk on the Tino Cochino Show, baby.
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0: What up, what up? Tino Cochino hanging out. Nicasio is in the building. Woo. If you guys missed the announcement, Serena no longer with the show, but we send nothing but positive vibes and energy to her. We have new cast announcements and some big changes coming up to the show next week. So if you want to kind of keep up to date with that and get some behind the scenes info and stuff, we'll be posting more on our brand new Instagram show page. It's at Tino Cochino Show. So you can log on, check that out, and get more info. So real talk. Today we're talking about this proposal that has gone viral. Basically, there's a woman questioning, or no, excuse me, this woman declined the proposal from her boyfriend because it didn't happen where she wanted it to happen. She said that she's always wanted a beach proposal, the photos, everything, making this whole thing. And I guess he did it at the family's backyard.
2: Oh my God.
0: Well, because they were having a big, like a family function. There. Everybody was there, and he wanted her closest family and friends.
2: Yeah.
0: I think that's a win. I mean, at the end of the day, that's what it's about, right? The people that actually love you and want to celebrate you in the same place. It's so hard to make that happen. You're not going to make that happen at the beach.
2: No.
0: And so people are going like sideways and basically saying, no, look, this is the day you're going to always remember. It should be all about the girl, the girl, the girl, the girl, the girl. Mm-hmm. Why can't this guy get credit for putting some effort into it? I feel like he did something good.
2: What effort?
0: What do you mean? He got the family and friends and everyone together at their place, at the home where they reside and live.
2: I just feel like this guy didn't really put any effort in. I feel like he could have went out and he could have, like, you know, planned it right. He could have had photographers. He could have just did it the right way. And it's just like a place where she wouldn't, you know, even think he would propose.
0: I hate to even ask, but Timu Michael Jackson, what are your thoughts on the situation?
3: I'm gonna be honest. If that ring don't bling, it don't mean a thing.
2: And if the location ain't great,
3: then you better skate. Listen, you gotta listen to the lady. She loves it. They all love it. When you listen and pay attention, it don't cost much to pay attention. You heard that before, right?
2: I did. But I just feel like you and the boyfriend's off the wall.
3: Oh, for the love of God.
2: Oh, my God.
3: Stop it with the references.
4: Come on, Mike. Don't stop till you get enough.
3: You're about to get enough of this foot in your ass if you don't quit it.
0: Jesus. Okay, listen. We'll take it to the phones. Michael's getting feisty. Cassandra's on the line. She'll share her thoughts next.
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0: So this woman's going viral because basically she got proposed to in her backyard, right? Her man got a family and friends and everyone together. Yep. And he's like, yo, this is it. I'm about to ask my baby to marry me. It's a beautiful situation. She said no. Because she's got this idea of the perfect proposal in her head and said she has to have a beach proposal. Because what's she going to tell people when they ask, how'd you get proposed to? In my backyard.
2: Facts.
0: She doesn't like it. Cassandra, what's it sound like to you?
3: I actually got proposed to once like that, too. Like, it was literally in my backyard. And he sent me to the store with my best friend and, like, set everything up while I was gone. And I came back and, like, I thought it was nice. Just because, to me, it's more of the thought that counts.
2: But what story are you going to tell your friends? And, like, you know, I feel like you just have to have a good romantic story. You know what I'm saying?
0: Yeah, it was right by the water hose.
3: That's true. But why can't it be a good romantic story even in a backyard? I mean, it depends on how they do it and the setup. I get, like, if you haven't, you know, you envision yourself doing something, and then if it's not done that way, I mean, that can suck too. But I mean, I've always been like, it's the thought that counts. And it's like they said, I mean, you want to have like people there. So what if everyone couldn't get to where you wanted it to be done? What if it, you know?
0: Exactly. It's all about, at the end of the day, it's about the love and the people around you that love you, that want to support you, not just for a beach picture on Instagram.
2: Oh, my God.
3: Yeah.
0: Cassandra, thank you so much for the call. I appreciate you. Have a phenomenal rest of your day.
2: Yes, sir.
0: Coming up next, we're talking Coke Zero, man. One of my favorites.
2: Man.
0: It has a nickname that I have never heard of until today. Apparently, people refer to it as the refrigerator cigarette.
2: Oh, my God.
0: Yeah, we'll talk about it next.

0: Yeah, Westside San Antonio. Thank you so much for waking up with us this morning on San Antonio's numero uno para hits.
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0: Listen, man, it's Santino Cochino, and I love me some Coke Zero, especially Coke Zero Cherry.
2: So good.
0: I love it. Coke Zero was introduced in 2005, which is crazy to think it's been around that long. But unlike Diet Coke, Coke Zero was developed to taste more like the original Coca-Cola without the sugar. Well, I've never heard of this until today. Over the years, Coke Zero has earned the nickname fridge cigarette.
2: What?
0: And it's referring basically to the habit of having to crack open an ice cold can throughout the day, every day, basically almost using it like a cigarette break. First of all, when I hear the term fridge cigarette, I think about something that's going to kill me in the fridge.
2: Yeah, easily.
0: And the fact they're saying, like, you just take a Coke break or whatever, that's stupid.
2: Yeah.
0: I think.
2: I mean, I love Coke Zero, though. Like, for me, with Coke Zero, I can't just drink it just to drink it. It has to be with a meal.
0: Yeah, I agree. I'm like that with soda in general.
2: Yeah.
0: Like, I can never, it doesn't matter what soda it is, I can't just crack open one and drink it. Mm-hmm. I have to have some type of meal. And then once the food is done, I'm done with the soda, too.
2: Yeah, I saw a thing that it said that Coke Zero was taking over, like, it was taking, like, the spot of alcohol, like, drinks. Like, people were turning to Coke Zero versus, like,
0: you know what's funny, dude? I'll be, like, I'm in the comedy clubs all the time, and if I had to pick one or the other, like, an alcoholic beverage or just an ice-cold Coke, I would take the Coke over the actual alcohol.
2: Yeah, and you have to hurry up and drink it, because once it starts getting warm, then it tastes nasty.
0: I don't know if I believe this, but this is one of the comments from As Sometimes I'm Happy. It says, this is the ultimate hangover cure. Coke Zero, you hit the gym for 40 minutes, meet up with your boys and get breakfast sandwiches, take a 90-minute nap on their couch, wake up to one of them playing Sly Cooper on PlayStation.
2: What the?
0: Have a randomly deep conversation about how the first 15 years of your life took forever, but every year has gone by scary fast. Order Chinese food, watch 1 hour of Wedding Crashers, go to the girl you're hooking up with place and ask her to be your girlfriend. If she says yes, then you get to smash. Smoke a joint on your way home and then realize you're living a phase of your life that maybe one day you'll want to relive it because it was that good.
2: I'd rather just have the hangover.
0: Who has this kind of time?
3: Tino Cochino.
0: I always say that I feel like school doesn't teach you everything you need to learn, right? Like,

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0: At the end of the day, we all control our peace. If something is bothering us, we have the ability to navigate in the opposite direction.
3: Oh, yeah.
0: So our listener Angel reached out because basically he feels like his best friend started to affect his mental health. He sent us a DM. He wants some perspective. So we'll share it with you and we'll discuss the entire situation. Listener Therapy is coming up next with Tino Cochino. Hang out.

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0: All right, Angel reached out, and his best friend is starting to affect his mental health. I'm going to read the DM that he sent, and then we can kind of talk about the situation and hopefully help point him in the right direction. It says, I feel terrible even saying this, but I think my best friend is starting to drain me. He's going through a really hard time right now, and I've been there for him. I answer the calls, I let him vent, I give him advice, I check on him, whatever he needs. But lately, every conversation is negative. Work sucks, his relationship sucks, he's broke, his family stresses him out. Even when something good happens, somehow the conversation turns into another problem. And I've noticed that after we talk, I feel irritated or I'm in a bad mood for the rest of the day. Sometimes I even avoid answering because I already know what the conversation is going to be. Listen, I love this dude and I don't want to abandon him while he's struggling, but I also feel like I'm constantly carrying his problems with me and it's starting to affect my own mental health. Nicasio, you talked recently about losing friends. What does this sound like to you?
2: I don't know. I just feel like people are going through a lot of things, and so maybe she just needs to be a partner to him.
0: Hold on. First of all, there's no she. It's just two best friends, two guys.
2: So two guys? Oh, that's
0: even... You didn't listen to the story at all. That's wild, bro. Not one woman was even mentioned.
2: I'm just used to it. I'm sorry. I'm used to my girl neglecting me.
0: So I think that at the end of the day, my business partner always says this to me. People will show you who they are. And then it's up to you on what you do with that information. So you know that your best friend is a negative Nancy.
2: Yeah.
0: He's always going to be in this negative mood. So I just feel like you have to take that in doses, right? If you're having a good day, maybe you can give a little bit of that good and fill his cup with some positivity. But if you're already at a low, you can't be there and have him drain you even more. It just doesn't make sense. We all have like that internal battery, and you've got to have enough charge if you're gonna, you know, be able to go on throughout the day. So that's my thoughts.
2: But why not be there?
0: You didn't listen to the story. You don't even know.
2: Why not be there to fix it though?
0: He's not his therapist. Dude, I talk about it on this week's podcast, my dating podcast, Laugh at Love. Go stream it now. Any podcast platform, you can find it. I talk about how your friends are not your therapist. And it's a whole thing, dude. They can be there. They can hear you out, right? I mean, we all need that. But at the end of the day, you got to do the work. Same thing for this guy. Like, you could be there for his friend, but his friend's going to continue to stay miserable until he actually puts in the work to grow. I want to take it to the phones. I want to get Mark's opinion on this. Another dude that might have actually listened to the situation. We'll talk to Mark next.

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0: All right, listener therapy is something that we do every day here at the Tino Cochino Show. And I love it because it's us trying to help you out with just a situation that you might be going through. Mm-hmm. Sometimes it's tough to go to friends and family because you feel like they're just telling you whatever because they know you. For us, we don't have that personal, like, day-to-day relationship, like, in your life directly. So we're going to kind of call it how we see it. Today, Angel reached out because his best friend is starting to affect his mental health. I guess every time they talk, there's some type of complaint. Work's bad. My partner's bad. The situation today is bad. My family doesn't like me. Whatever it is, every time they talk, it's draining. And he's noticed that he's starting to kind of carry his friend's weight with him throughout the day, and it's affecting his mental health. So he's questioning, should he just basically cut off the friend?
2: Hey.
0: Mark, thoughts?
3: Man, I'll try to take him to the gym with me. Get him right. Yeah. And if that ain't working, then I gotta cut him off because you can't bring me down.
0: That's the thing, bro. I feel like so many people don't get it. Like, I think people use the term protect your energy as like a crutch now.
2: Mm.
0: But that's actually like a thing. Like if the people and the surroundings around you are draining you, then you got to do something different. You're the only one that can actually control your life.
3: Yep, you're the main character of your own movie.
0: Clock it. There it is, bro. I know something we could suggest to kind of get Angel spirits up.
2: What's that?
0: Megan Fox just teamed up with the creator of OnlyFans.
2: Oh, she's so hot.
0: Let's talk all about it next in Tea Time. Celebrity Gossip, baby.

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0: Megan Fox, we know her, we love her. She's a sex symbol.
2: Oh, yeah.
0: She has launched an exclusive paid content site with the co-creator of OnlyFans, and it's called subs.com. And what she's promising is videos, photos, and posts that you won't find anywhere else. Straight from her phone moments. And it says you're going to see a more personal side of her.
2: I don't want to see no lingerie pics.
0: That's the thing, right? Like, I feel like if you're going to subscribe...
2: Especially to her.
0: If you're going to subscribe, it's like you want something different than what you're going to see on Instagram.
2: I want full nude.
0: Jesus. She doesn't say anything about being nude, so I feel like it's more so going to just... Plus, she's a mom now. I just feel like she's probably not doing the nude stuff.
2: Yeah.
0: It's going to be probably kind of racy, like sexy vibes. But she did quote that women have spent decades being told that visibility is power while someone else owns the platform, the audience, or the image. Well, I'm interested in seeing what happens when women own all three.
2: Very nice. I mean, I guess what she's offering, if you're a Megan Fox fan, like
0: you're
2: a super fan, you're going to do it. Like for me, if Kylie Jenner had this same thing,
0: you would do
2: I would have done, yeah.
0: And that's what I was thinking. I was like, maybe there's like a fine line to walk where she's like, look, I'm already going to post thirst traps and bikini.

0: Yeah, Westside Santo. Thank you so much for waking up with us this morning on San Antonio's numero uno para hits.
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0: All right, so I have a dating podcast where I just kind of trash dating in 2026 mm-hmm. because I feel like even just people I talk to and friends, they're having the worst experiences when they're going out and just meeting people online. Yeah. Hookup culture has turned into a whole just random nonchalant thing. So we talk about a lot every week. Wherever you stream your favorite podcast, just search for Tino Cochino Laugh at Love. But this week, we're talking about, do you think being too available is actually a turnoff? Like, can someone showing too much interest make somebody lose interest?
2: Yeah, was that clingy?
0: I mean, yeah, I guess that's it. Like, I've always been the type...
2: I want that like from a girl.
0: Same. But I feel like girls now don't want that. And maybe I'm wrong. And ladies, you can chime in. Instagram at Tino Cochino. Shoot me a DM. Yeah. But I feel like... In 2026, yes, girls feel like if they send you a text, hey, what are you doing? And you respond right away, they're like, oh, why is he responding so quick? He's clingy. Yeah. But in my mind, I'm like, I'm showing you that I'm into you and I'm attentive and you reached out, so I don't want to leave you hanging. But even as I'm saying it, I know that to some of you, I sound like a bitch. I know. That's what's crazy. I don't think that you can be, I don't want to say that because that makes me sound jaded. I just think it's tough to be a good guy. I think it's tough to be appreciated for being a good guy. In 2026.
2: I mean, they've always said, like, you know, if you got to act like you don't want them, and then they want you more.
0: And that's true, but why?
2: I don't know.
0: Why has it got to be like that? Why can't I show you interest and you show me interest? And if we're both interested, then
2: we date
0: and make it a win. My business partner, Mikey, just raised his hand. He would like to speak.
2: I don't know why, sir. He's taken.
0: Go ahead.
3: Listen, there's a difference between a nice guy and a good guy. And women don't like nice guys.
0: So what's the difference?
3: And you're a nice guy when you're constantly answering and being there for them and doing the whole thing. So the difference between a nice guy and a good guy is that a good guy will treat you well, but he has boundaries.
2: Ooh.
3: And he's not going to stop his whole life for you. Mm. A nice guy's going to do all of it.
2: So, Tino, you're a nice guy?
0: At this point, I don't know what I am. To be honest with you, at this point, I have no idea.
2: You're just a cool guy.
0: I'm just a chill guy, man.
2: A chill guy.
0: I'm trying to figure it out, dude. Jack Doherty. This guy, the social media kid, so annoying. He's a guy that always says what?
2: Oh, yeah?
0: Yeah, that guy. The first time I saw him, I think he was doing it to golfers.
2: Yeah, he'd be like, daddy.
0: Yeah, golfers, like, right when they're

0: about to hit a swing, he'd run up on him like,
1: Daddy!
0: And mess up the swing. This guy, he's been trolling like over the past few years, just trolling. I guess he just signed some weird deal that he thought, I mean, he did get paid technically, but the fine line, like the fine print, basically said that he can't post on social media anymore.
1: Oh, wow.
0: We'll talk more about it next.

0: Southtown, buenos dias. You are waking up with San Antonio's numero uno para hits.
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0: Jack Doherty's one of those annoying kids on social media.
2: Yeah,
0: like,
2: troll.
0: He just trolls, basically. Like, first time I remember hearing about him, he would literally run up when a golfer was about to hit that swing, and he would yell, what?
2: Daddy!
0: And it was funny. But then he started really messing with people and, like, trying to, like, start fights, and I didn't like all that.
2: Uh-huh.
0: So this dude has stepped away from social media, and I literally, randomly, that's the problem. You get used to seeing this toxic stuff and it becomes normal.
2: Mm-hmm.
0: And so I thought to myself the other day, where's he been? He hasn't posted on social in a while. But they're saying that he low-key had to step away after he signed a contract with a crypto casino, which claims apparently it includes a ban of online activity. It was in the fine print. He didn't read it. He didn't know what it was. And the whole point of it is just so they could take him off of social.
2: Dang.
0: They wanted to control him.
2: Yeah.
0: And they were tired of what he was doing. So they're like, look, we're going to pay you for it. And since he didn't do his due diligence and read the contract, part of it said he cannot have a social presence.
2: Yeah, and it probably wasn't even that much. Like, it could have been, you know, $5,000.
0: I don't know, man. I feel like this kid was getting paid a lot of money stupid stuff. I'm not going to lie, man. The influencer money really is insane. I don't know because I don't have it,
2: the
0: like,
2: streamer.
0: Personally. But when you see it, like people like Neon, right?
2: Mm-hmm.
0: He goes live on, is he Kick or Twitch?
2: Kick.
0: The amount of money that these people make is just insane to me.
2: And it's just viewership. Like, that's all it is. Like, it's like,
0: yeah, they literally just tune in. And then, I mean, bro, last night, I'm not gonna lie, last night I caught myself watching Timu Michael Jackson on TikTok for an hour and a half, bro. I was on my couch, and then I took it to the bathtub. I didn't want to put the phone down.
2: That's crazy.
0: It's just, we're in that world of influence, I guess. Yeah. But speaking of that, guys, I am very excited because we're moving past the radio and past just social, and the Tino Cochino show will expand to YouTube, and we're dropping weekly YouTube episodes starting next week with our new co-host who you will meet and be able to catch a vibe with. It's going to be really cool. So if you haven't already, you can subscribe YouTube, Tino Cochino, and episode one of the Tino Cochino show will drop next week. So get ready for it.
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0: Comedian Shane Gillis is being called out for a misogynistic SNL monologue. Oh. A lot of people feeling some type of way about it. We're going to discuss it inside Real Talk coming up next on the Tino Cochino Show.

0: Yeah, man. City Bay, Southeast Side. Good morning, baby. Thank you so much for having us locked in.
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0: So we're talking about the Shane Gillis SNL monologue where a lot of people are saying they felt that Shane was being misogynistic and shouldn't have been talking about women in the gym the way he was. Here's a quick clip.
2: Also, I haven't been to the gym in so long, I didn't know women just dress like whores now.
0: Actor Dan Levy, a.k.a. Daniel from Schitt's Creek, spoke out. That's what he said.
3: Women wearing shorts to the gym does not make them whores. It makes the men calling them whores misogynists. There's a difference there. By the way, I've seen more men's nipples at the gym than I've ever seen women showing their bodies off. But I'm speechless that something like that can exist on live national television. And to be perfectly honest, more men need to be standing up in opposition to it because it's complacency that has created the environment with which women are sexually assaulted, and it's a conversation.
0: I agree. Now, if you're

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0: Leon Bally, what up, baby? 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
0: What is your favorite Gatorade? Take a second. Think about that. For me, it's the cucumber or the lemon lime.
2: Mine's a fruit punch and the cucumber.
0: So Gatorade has announced a brand new limited edition banana flavor exclusively on TikTok Shop. Is this something you would be into?
2: Yes, for sure. I'm a banana fan.
0: I don't know, man. So it's all inspired by the Savannah Bananas. Baseball contestant Jackson Olsen. I guess he's been partnered with Gatorade since 2023. And so since he's been doing his thing, they got this limited edition flavor. Mm-hmm. I don't know, man. Banana's one of them things, like, it can either taste really good or way too fake. Like the Laffy Taffy banana,
2: I actually like.
0: I think those are good. But there's like these powdered banana like shakes that I've had before that just taste disgusting. So I don't know.
2: I remember I had a when the Minions movie, the last one came out.
0: Oh, yeah.
2: I had the icy, the banana icy. It was good.
0: Where was that at? Like at the movie?
2: It was at the theater, yeah.
0: It was good?
2: Yeah, it was really good.
0: If you've tried it, let me know, man. It's on TikTok Shop. You can check it out. And then, shoot me a DM and let me know if you liked it or nah. My thing is, I don't like super sweet drinks. Like I used to love Celsius.
2: Yeah.
0: And then the more I drank it, it started to taste like too much sugar.
2: Mm.
0: And I had to get out of it. So I don't know. I'm curious. This is kind of random, but do you ever like feel like people are attracted to people that don't want them? Does that make sense?
2: Well, yeah.
0: Like you're
2: all
0: into somebody,
2: guys,
0: but you know that that person won't be into you?
2: Yeah. Kylie Jenner.
0: Let's talk more about it next.

0: Yeah, Westside San Antonio. Thank you so much for waking up with us this morning on San Antonio's numero uno para hits.
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0: Everybody's favorite part of the show. Are you smarter than Ocasio,
5: yes,
0: man? It's really easy. We ask you a question. You get three multiple choice answers. Mm-hmm. If you can pick that right one, then we will let you pick a prize. Question today. What's it looking like?
5: When he first became famous, which artist refused to do any interviews because he felt insecure and thought he was not well-spoken? Is it A, The Weeknd, B, Bad Bunny, or C, Mike Jones?
0: We have Dana on the line. She is prepped. She is ready. Is she smarter than Ocasio, though? We'll find out next.

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0: Are you smarter than Nicasio?
2: Yes,
0: we have Dana on the line, right?
3: Yes.
0: All right, Dana, super easy. You get a question, you get three multiple choice answers. Pick the right one. You're our winner today, okay?
3: All right.
2: When he first became famous, which artist refused to do any interviews because he felt insecure and thought he was not well-spoken? Is it A, The Weeknd, B, Bad Bunny, or C, Mike Jones?
3: The Weeknd.
0: Yeah. Okay. I thought it was Bad Bunny.
2: Oh, yeah,
0: I know he was uncomfortable doing like English interviews for the longest. Yeah. It is what it is. We're going to get you hooked up. Just hang on for a second. Coming up next, we're talking Starbucks. They're apparently being sued for their sugar-free protein drinks that could have more sugar than a Reese's cup.
2: I knew.
0: That is wild. Do not move.
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0: City Bay, Southeast Side. Good morning, baby. Thank you so much for having us locked in.
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0: Starbucks is being sued over a sugar-free protein drink. It could have more sugar than a Reese's cup, dude.
2: Oh, my God.
0: That is insane to me. The federal lawsuit, which was filed on behalf of three consumers, claims the coffee chain promotes the protein drinks as sugarless, despite the fact that they do contain sugar. The plaintiffs allege that Starbucks' naming and marketing of the beverages are false, deceptive, and unlawful. Starbucks pushed back on the lawsuit, claiming that the sugar in the beverages comes from the protein-boosted milk that is used to make them. Okay, but if it's sugar-free sugar,
2: then it's not sugar-free. Yeah. Dude, like, I feel like a lot of these places, they just do what... they do what's easy for them. Like, I go to this one spot and I get a shake, and I just found out that they weren't using real strawberries. They were using puree.
0: Oh, yeah.
2: And
0: yeah.
2: It's like, dude, that's all sugar. Like, what the heck?
0: Do they promote it as sugar-free, though?
2: No.
0: So then, you see?
2: Technically, yeah.
0: Loophole. Yeah. I don't know, man. I feel like a lot of these businesses, too, they're just all about the trendy thing, right? Mm-hmm. They know everything right now. Sugar-free and protein. Those are two of the biggest, like, trigger words. Or not trigger words, but, like, you know, like clickbait almost.
2: Yeah.
0: Like, you see it and you're like, ooh, I want it. It's sugar-free. It's protein. Dog. Do yourself the due diligence and just check it. Because I mean, imagine if someone, God forbid, was allergic to sugar or whatever, and they ordered that drink.
2: Yeah.
0: I don't know. So something to keep in mind, y'all. Friendly reminder, you can take us with you anywhere, anytime of the day or night. Yes, the Tino Cochino Show available wherever you stream your favorite podcast. We're dropping daily episodes, baby. It's Tino
3: 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Coming up next with Tino Cochino.
0: Megan Fox just teamed up with the creator of OnlyFans.
2: Oh, she's so hot.
0: Let's talk all about it next in Tea Time. Celebrity Gossip, baby.

0: lover. She's a sex symbol.
1: Oh, yeah.
0: She has launched an exclusive paid content site with the co-creator of OnlyFans, and it's called subs.com. And what she's promising is videos, photos, and posts that you won't find anywhere else. Straight from her phone moments. And it says you're going to see a more personal side of her.
1: I don't want to see no lingerie pics.
0: That's the thing, right? Like, I feel like if you're going to subscribe...
1: Especially to her.
0: If you're going to subscribe, it's like you want something different than what you're going to see on Instagram.
1: I want full nude.
0: Jesus. She doesn't say anything about being nude, so I feel like it's more so going to just... Plus, she's a mom now. I just feel like she's probably not doing the nude stuff.
1: Yeah.
0: It's going to be probably kind of racy, like sexy vibes. But she did quote that women have spent decades being told that visibility is power while someone else owns the platform, the audience, or the image. Well, I'm interested in seeing what happens when women own all three.
1: Very nice. I mean, I guess what she's offering, if you're a Megan Fox fan, like a super fan, you're going to do it. Like, for me, if Kylie Jenner had this same thing,
0: you would do it.
1: I would have done, yeah.
0: And that's what I was thinking. I was like, maybe there's like a fine line to walk where she's like, look, I'm already going to post thirst traps and bikini pics and stuff on Instagram. If I'm going to do that for free, why not make some money off of it?
1: Yeah.
0: If you want to look, well, here you go.
1: Get paid for it. Yeah.
0: So if you want to check it out, man, let us know what you thought about it. It's subs.com. Just S-U-B-S. You imagine the Subway? Just a foot long pops up. No.
1: Oh my God, Jerry's?
0: Jared.
1: Not Jared. There you go.
0: Yeah. I know you blocked his name from your memory. You guys had a tough experience. I want to talk to you about my Laugh and Love Dating podcast coming up next.

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0: Jack Doherty's one of those annoying kids on social media.
2: Yeah, he's a troll.
0: He just trolls, basically. Like, first time I remember hearing about him, he would literally run up when a golfer was about to hit that swing, and he would yell, what?
2: Daddy!
0: And it was funny. But then he started really messing with people and, like, trying to, like, start fights, and I didn't like all that.
2: Uh-huh.
0: So this dude has stepped away from social media, and I literally, randomly, that's the problem. You get used to seeing his toxic stuff, and it becomes normal.
2: Mm-hmm.
0: And so I thought to myself the other day, where's he been? He hasn't posted on social in a while, but they're saying that he low-key had to step away after he signed a contract with a crypto casino, which claims, apparently, it includes a ban of online activity. It was in the fine print. He didn't read it. He didn't know what it was. And the whole point of it is just so they could take him off of social.
2: Dang.
0: They wanted to control him.
2: Yeah.
0: And they were tired of what he was doing. So they're like, look, we're going to pay you for it. And since he didn't do his due diligence and read the contract, part of it said he cannot have a social presence.
2: Yeah, and it probably wasn't even that much. Like, it could have been, you know, $5,000.
0: I don't know, man. I feel like this kid was getting paid a lot of money for stupid stuff. I'm not going to lie, man. The influencer money really is insane. I don't know because I don't have it, personally. But when you see it, like people like Neon, right?
2: Mm-hmm.
0: He goes live on, is he Kick or Twitch?
2: Kick.
0: The amount of money that these people make is just insane to me.
2: And it's just viewership. Like, that's all it is. Like, it's like,
0: yeah, they literally just tune in. And then, I mean, bro, last night, I'm not gonna lie, last night I caught myself watching Timu Michael Jackson on TikTok for an hour and a half, bro. I was on my couch, and then I took it to the bathtub. I didn't want to put the phone down.
2: That's crazy.
0: It's just, we're in that world of influence, I guess. Yeah. But speaking of that, guys, I am very excited because we're moving past the radio and past just social, and the Tino Cochino Show will expand to YouTube, and we're dropping weekly YouTube episodes starting next week with our new co-host who you will meet and be able to catch a vibe with. It's going to be really cool. So if you haven't already, you can subscribe YouTube, Tino Cochino, and episode one of the Tino Cochino Show will drop next week. So get ready for it.
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0: Tomorrow morning, 8 a.m., you got to wake up for the biggest novella ever. We call it Battle of the Rosas. And we have special guests.

already halfway through the month, you guys. It is crazy. 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

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That's Don Omar. Good luck.

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1: All right, so let's talk Justin Timberlake apologizing. This happened last week, but we just never got around to it. I just think it's funny, bro. Like, everyone, you see memes about it all the time on social media. People calling out Justin Timberlake for when he beatboxed at the, I think it was the MTV Awards or VMAs or something.
2: When was that?
3: Timberlake. The frickin'
2: It's that part that lost me. The beat was pretty good, I thought.
1: Of course you thought it was great, man.
2: Is that
1: Matt's
2: bad?
1: Like,
2: that
1: wow, he's talented. I like that a lot.
0: It's Tino Cochino.
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oportunidad para ganar sus boletos para Young Miko. Her show is also happening next week. Next week is going to be a fun one. There is so much happening right here in San Antonio, but we want to make sure that you're there at the Freeman Coliseum, so we are going to be hooking you up with those tickets coming up in just a few minutes.

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0: Tomorrow morning, 8 a.m., you got to wake up for the biggest novela ever. We call it Battle of the Rosas. And we have special guest actor, Timu Michael Jackson.
2: Oh, no.
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next week. Yep, Don Omar is going to be in San Antonio, and we have those tickets. Another chance for you to win is on the way. This is happening every hour on the 30s. I want to 4-5.

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hits número uno para hits. Happy Thursday, Jesse, hanging with you in the studio. And in a matter of minutes, we are going to be giving you the chance to win these tickets for Young Miko. So stick around with us then. And then coming up at 12, the fun continues with your commercial-free midday Muévete Mix.

Maybe today is your lucky day, and you could get hooked up with these tickets for Young Miko, open 104.5 Latino Hits on the free iHeartRadio app. Hit the talkback mic and say the keyword, Quiero ver a Young Miko. That's Quiero ver a Young Miko. Good luck.

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Numero uno para hits. What we want to do right now, while we give Luis Treviño a little break before he jumps right back into the mix, is hook you up with these tickets for Don Omar. 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

to everyone. Going to Spirit Halloween, trying to find those costumes. 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
0: Tomorrow morning, 8 a.m., you got to wake up for the biggest novela ever. We call it Battle of the Rosas. And we have special guest actor, Timu Michael Jackson.
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1: 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That's Freeman Coliseum. Good luck.

for us to get some new music from Daddy Yankee. Have you heard that he's going to be dropping a new album titled La Postal? That'll be out with 15 new songs on October 30th. It's 104.5 Latino Hits, numero uno para hits. 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

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We are going to give a lucky winner a pair of tickets for Don Omar, and he's coming to San Antonio next week. So let's get you these last minute tickets.

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1: 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Your keyword for this hour is San Antonio. That's San Antonio. Good luck.

Thank you to everyone listening in while out and about, maybe running some errands or picking up the kids from school. Whatever you got going on, thank you so much for listening. And you might get lucky, because coming up in a few minutes, we're going to be hooking you up with those tickets.

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Hit the little red microphone and repeat this keyword back to us. Your keyword for this hour is Young Miko. That's Young Miko. Good luck.

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That's Don Omar. Say it now for your chance to win your Don Omar tickets. 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

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Reminder that this Saturday is Fiesta Latina live from the Kaseya Center in Miami. 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
0: like,
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0: wow, he's talented. 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

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Quiero ver a Don Omar. Well, key phrase. Quiero ver a Don Omar. Say that right now for your chance to win your Don Omar tickets. Buena suerte.

Totomar tickets? Yup, you got them. Coming up at 6:30 is your next chance to win those tickets para ver a Don Omar en concierto ya el 22 de octubre at the Frost Bank Center. 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
0: Tomorrow morning, 8 a.m., you got to wake up for the biggest novela ever. We call it Battle of the Rosas. And we have special guest actor, Timu Michael Jackson.
2: Oh, no.
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Looking forward to Fiesta Latina Farruko. We'll be performing this Saturday, all of it broadcasting live from Miami at the Kaseya Center. 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So, iHeart Latina this year, going to be amazing. And, of course, headlining Anuel. 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

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Really happy to get you hooked up con estos boletos para ver a Don Omar, considering that show is really close. Okay, cada hora al minuto 30.